Totally awesome 80s. Back to our countdown, the 20 biggest singles of the decade. Here's a hit from Prince's movie Purple Rain. In fact, it was written for the film at the request of the director, who needed it for a certain segment. The song was such a hit, it held the top spot for 5 weeks, keeping Bruce Springsteen's Dancing in the Dark from ever hitting number one. Here's Prince at number 16, When Doves Cry.

some 80s. Here's what's going on. The number 15 song for the 1980s, a song that marked a return to the music scene for John Lennon. It had been 5 years since he released anything, so it was appropriate that Just Like Starting Over was the first single from the Double Fantasy album. It became John Lennon's biggest solo success. Unfortunately, it was 2 weeks after his death that it hit number one. John Lennon, Just Like Starting Over.

0: I'm Kent Jones. Let's take our 80s quiz. This time our topic is television. It was 1985 when Rod Roddy replaced the longtime announcer for The Price is Right, who had died of a brain hemorrhage. Who was that famous announcer that Rod Roddy replaced? We'll give you the answer in just a minute. Huey Lewis on the way, ZZ Top 2.
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4: Valley Weather. Your AccuWeather forecast. Tonight, expect mostly cloudy skies with occasional rain showers and a low temperature of 58. Tomorrow will bring periods of rain with a high reaching 61. Tomorrow night, anticipate more periods of rain with a low of 57. Moving into Monday, the weather will remain cloudy with a high around 66. Tuesday and Wednesday will also be cloudy with high temperatures climbing to 73 on Tuesday and 74 on Wednesday. For AccuWeather, I'm meteorologist Jason Catarina.
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the awesome 80s. It's the heart of rock and roll with Huey Lewis in the news. Our quiz now, 1985 was the year when Rod Roddy replaced the longtime announcer for The Price is Right, who had died of a brain hemorrhage. Who was that famous announcer? The answer? Johnny Olsen. Everybody knows Come On Down. He enjoyed a 58-year career with What's My Line, To Tell the Truth, Jackie Gleason's The Honeymooners, and of course, The Price is Right. There's a book about him called Johnny Olsen, A Voice in Time, something worth checking out there. ZZ Top coming in now. Give me all your lovin'.

of the awesome 80s. We're counting down the 20 biggest hits for the decade. Here we are at number 14, the title track from Madonna's second album, an album that she co-produced to show that she was more than just a sexy singer. She worked hard on this one, and the album has become one of the biggest of all time, selling more than 21 million copies. This song became a signature piece for Madonna, and the number 14 song for the decade, Like a

0: The 1980s in our countdown coming up, a movie song from Blondie. It's on the way, along with the Force MDs.
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course, the Force MDs and Tender Love. You're on Totally Awesome 80s. I'm Kent Jones, counting down the 20 biggest hits of the 1980s. Stevie Nicks had the chance to write the main theme for the film American Gigolo, but couldn't due to contractual obligations. So producer Giorgio Moroder turned to Debbie Harry, who wrote the song in a very short time. Number one.

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1: Hi, Kent Jones here with the pop, rock, and party hits of the 80s. Thank you for joining me. On the way for you this hour, I have Heart, Steel Breeze, Pat Benatar, and lots more. And we continue our countdown of the 20 biggest hits of the 1980s. We'll take your requests, too.

You, Blame It on the Rain, of course, Milli Vanilli from 1989. Totally awesome 80s. Counting down the 20 biggest hits of the 1980s. The first single from the Jay Giles Band Freeze Frame album went to number one in

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0: Let's take a look at September of 1980 and see what was going on. The conflict between Iran and Iraq erupted into a full-scale war. John Lennon signed to Geffen Records, and talking with Newsweek, he gave details about the Double Fantasy album. Meanwhile, Elton John was putting on a free concert in Central Park. About 450,000 fans showed up for that. Now, that was pretty close to the Dakota where his friend John Lennon lived at the time. And since they were good friends, he included Imagine in his set. This was Elton's current hit, Little Genie.

0: the question, what about love? That's Heart on Totally Awesome 80s. Coming up at number 11 in our 20 biggest hits of the decade, a song whose video was the first to include a storyline and dialogue from a pair of superstars on the way.
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4: Your AccuWeather forecast tonight. Expect mostly cloudy skies with occasional rain showers and a low temperature of 58. Tomorrow will bring periods of rain with a high reaching 61. Tomorrow night, anticipate more periods of rain with a low of 57. Moving into Monday, the weather will remain cloudy with a high around 66. Tuesday and Wednesday will also be cloudy with high temperatures climbing to 73 on Tuesday and 74 on Wednesday. For AccuWeather, I'm meteorologist Jason Caterina.
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Britney and Michael Jackson. It resulted in this number one hit in the fall of 1983. Its video was the first to include a storyline and dialogue with the two playing con artists. Recorded at the Abbey Road

0: We Belong with Pat Benatar. Totally awesome 80s. Top 20 hits for the 1980s were at number 10 with a song that Lionel Richie wrote for Kenny Rogers. And while he was tempted to keep it for himself, he realized that letting Kenny record it would give him all of Kenny's fans in addition to his own. Smart move. Here's Kenny Rogers with Lady.
1: Lady.

0: 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In just a few minutes, Roy Orbison coming up, and our number 9 song for the decade, a song originally recorded by Joe Esposito, but Irene Cara took it to number 1.
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awesome 80s. Here we go now, the number 9 song for the decade, the song originally recorded by Joe Esposito, but Paramount Pictures asked Giorgio Moroder to rewrite it for a female artist to match the female star of the film. And it became the only number 1 hit for Irene Cara. It's fun.

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1: Hi, Kent Jones with the pop rock and party hits of the 80s, the best music of the decade. Thank you for joining me. This hour, I've got the Pet Shop Boys, Janet Jackson, Donnie Iris, our countdown of the 20 biggest hits of the 1980s, our 80s quiz, too, so let's get rolling.

0: right, back to our countdown, the 20 biggest hits for the 1980s. The Grammys have a long name for the prize that this song won, Best Rock Performance by a Duo or Group with Vocal. But the People's Choice Awards gave it a much simpler name, Best New Song. They also gave it Favorite Song. And the Oscars gave it a nomination for Best Original Song. But however you stack it, Eye of the Tiger is one of the greatest motivational sports songs of all. Here's Survivor.
1: Number 8.

Glass Tiger, and Someday. Back to our top 20 countdown, the biggest hits of the 1980s. Michael Jackson said that Billie Jean does exist, but the Billie Jean in the song is not the same as the real Billie Jean. This song is really about all the girls that would come around him or his brothers claiming to carry their child, and apparently it happened a lot. One way to turn it into a positive is to make a hit song about it. Yeah, to attract more girls. This award-winning song ranks number 7 for the decade.

0: Let's take our quiz now, and this time we'll do a lyric quiz, and it's about a movie hit. Tell me what movie hit contained these lyrics. There's got to be something better out there. Love and compassion, their day is coming. All else are castles built in the air. Give me the name of that song. We'll give it to you in just a few minutes. Donnie Iris on the way, too.
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4: Weather. Your AccuWeather forecast tonight. Expect mostly cloudy skies with occasional rain showers and a low temperature of 58. Tomorrow will bring periods of rain with a high reaching 61. Tomorrow night, anticipate more periods of rain with a low of 57. Moving into Monday, the weather will remain cloudy with a high around 66. Tuesday and Wednesday will also be cloudy with high temperatures climbing to 73 on Tuesday and 74 on Wednesday. For AccuWeather, I'm meteorologist Jason Catarina.
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Totally Awesome 80s out of 1981. I'm Kent Jones. Back to our quiz now. What movie hit contained the lyrics, "There's gotta be something better out there, love and compassion, their day is coming, all else are castles built in the air"? The answer? "We Don't Need Another Hero" from Tina Turner. It went number 2 in 1985 from the movie Mad Max Beyond Thunderdome. And she started that movie with Mel Gibson. Here's Tina.

0: McCartney and Stevie Wonder, number six in our countdown of the 20 biggest hits of the decade, a song that was actually blasted and ridiculed after its high run on the charts, but you can't argue with its huge success. It spent 7 weeks at number one and was the second longest run at number one for Paul McCartney after Hey Jude with the Beatles, also the longest for Stevie Wonder.
1: Oh my gosh, wow.
0: You're on Totally Awesome 80s now. Love and Rockets, So Alive.

I'm Kent Jones, totally awesome 80s. Top 20 hits of the decade now. Number 5, a song written in response to the Rolling Stones' It's Only Rock and Roll, But I Like It. It wasn't until 1981 when Joan Jett recorded it with the Blackhearts that it became a hit and sold a million copies. I Love Rock and Roll. Number 5.

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1: Hi, Kent Jones and the pop rock and party hits of the 80s, the music that defined the decade. We continue our countdown of the biggest singles of the 1980s. Plus, we'll hear from Mike and the Mechanics, Rick Astley, and many others. Let's kick it off now.

0: Chung. Everybody had fun tonight. Totally awesome 80s. Now we're into the top four songs for the 1980s. Sting says that he woke up in the middle of the night and wrote this song in a half hour. And it became one of the biggest hits of 1983, staying at number one for 8 weeks. Here are the Police with Every Breath You Take.
1: Number four.

0: worry. It will soon pass, whatever it is.
1: That's Bobby McFerrin on Totally Awesome 80s. And don't worry, be happy.
2: Happy birthday!
1: Well, let's have a good time with some birthdays for this week. They include Michael Douglas and Catherine Zeta-Jones, actor Wilford Brimley, also Angie Dickinson, sportscaster Jim McKay, NFL Hall of Famer Mean Joe Green, and Barbara Walters. Will Smith's birthday is this week, and he shares something in common with another birthday artist, Patrice Rushen. And it's Patrice's song, Forget-Me-Nots, which was also borrowed for the song Men in Black that Will Smith had when that movie came out. Here's Patrice Rushen from the

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We'll get a song on the show for you at 877-807-7234. Here's Mike and the Mechanics with Silent Running.

0: SM80s on the way in just a few minutes. Genesis coming up, and our top three songs for the decade. At number three, a song from a Brooke Shields movie. It's on the way. 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
2: Your AccuWeather forecast tonight: expect mostly cloudy skies with occasional rain showers and a low temperature of 58. Tomorrow will bring periods of rain with a high reaching 61. Tomorrow night, anticipate more periods of rain with a low of 57. Moving into Monday, the weather will remain cloudy with a high around 66. Tuesday and Wednesday will also be cloudy with high temperatures climbing to 73 on Tuesday and 74 on Wednesday. For AccuWeather, I'm meteorologist Jason Caterina.
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It was 1987 for Genesis. Tonight, tonight, tonight. Totally awesome 80s. We're into the top three songs for the decade now. And even though the film starring Brooke Shields was a moderate success, the song became the biggest selling single in Diana Ross's career. Along with Lionel Richie, they took it to the top for 9 weeks in 1981. At number three, here's Endless Love.

'80s. I'm never going to give you up. That's Rick Astley out of 1988. Here we go with another monster hit from 1981. A number one hit for 9 weeks, but not consecutively. There was just 1 week in the middle of that run that the Stars on 45 medley took the top spot, but quickly relinquished it back to Kim Carnes. At number two,

0: Coming up, totally awesome 80s. We have the Stray Cats, Sheriff, and our number one hit for the decade. It's on the way. Hey, it's Kent Jones. We'll have more Totally Awesome 80s coming right up on 93.3 WBZD.
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this town with the Stray Cats on Totally Awesome 80s. We've been counting down the 20 biggest hits of the decade, and now we're up to number one. And 1981 can also claim the biggest hit of the decade, though its 10-week run at the top of the charts ran over into 1982. The video of Olivia Newton-John working out in a gym with muscular men left a lasting impression. In fact, the Olivia physical video won a Grammy Award for Video of the Year. And Billboard places it at number one of the top 50 sexiest songs of all time. Oh, what else can I say? Let's work it out with Olivia.

one song for the entire decade of the 1980s, Olivia Newton-John with Physical. I'm Kent Jones. 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Thank you for being with me. Totally awesome 80s. Here's Sherry.

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6: Your AccuWeather forecast. Overnight will be mostly cloudy with occasional rain and a low of 57. Sunday will bring periods of rain with a high of 61, followed by more rain at night and a low of 57. On Monday, expect cloudy skies with a high of 66. Tuesday will also be cloudy with a high of 73. And Wednesday will remain cloudy with a high of 74. For AccuWeather, I'm meteorologist Jason Caterina. WBZ.

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12: Your AccuWeather forecast. Overnight will be mostly cloudy with occasional rain and a low of 57. Sunday will bring periods of rain with a high of 61, followed by more rain at night and a low of 57. On Monday, expect cloudy skies with a high of 66. Tuesday will also be cloudy with a high of 73. And Wednesday will remain cloudy with a high of 74. For AccuWeather, I'm meteorologist Jason Caterina.

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1: Enjoy the weekend while you can, because we both know what happens. You blink twice and somehow it's Monday morning again. And when we get there, come hang out with me. You ever notice when you were a kid, summer seemed to last forever, but now an entire year goes by in about, 11 minutes? Scientists think they know why time seems to speed up as we get older. I've got their theories and one of my own. And if Monday has you thinking about quitting your job and disappearing somewhere tropical, I may have found the place for you. Apparently, the people who move there are pretty darn happy about it. Plus, we'll play the lyrical lesson at 7:25. Freddie will have your local news, and I'll have the entertainment update along with birthdays and plenty of classic hits. Enjoy the weekend, and when Monday shows up way too soon, grab that coffee and come hang out with me.
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7: Weather. Your AccuWeather forecast. Overnight will be mostly cloudy with occasional rain and a low of 57. Sunday will bring periods of rain with a high of 61, followed by more rain at night and a low of 57. On Monday, expect cloudy skies with a high of 66. Tuesday will also be cloudy with a high of 73. And Wednesday will remain cloudy with a high of 74. For AccuWeather, I'm meteorologist Jason Caterina.

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10: Weather. Your AccuWeather forecast. Overnight will be mostly cloudy with occasional rain and a low of 57. Sunday will bring periods of rain with a high of 61, followed by more rain at night and a low of 57. On Monday, expect cloudy skies with a high of 66. Tuesday will also be cloudy with a high of 73. And Wednesday will remain cloudy with a high of 74. For AccuWeather, I'm meteorologist Jason Caterina. WBZ.

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9: Your AccuWeather forecast. Overnight will be mostly cloudy with occasional rain and a low of 57. Sunday will bring periods of rain with a high of 61, followed by more rain at night and a low of 57. On Monday, expect cloudy skies with a high of 66. Tuesday will also be cloudy with a high of 73, and Wednesday will remain cloudy with a high of 74. For AccuWeather, I'm meteorologist Jason Caterina.

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8: Your AccuWeather forecast. Overnight will be mostly cloudy with occasional rain and a low of 57. Sunday will bring periods of rain with a high of 61, followed by more rain at night and a low of 57. On Monday, expect cloudy skies with a high of 66. Tuesday will also be cloudy with a high of 73. And Wednesday will remain cloudy with a high of 74. For AccuWeather, I'm meteorologist Jason Caterina.

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1: Deborah Valentine, Mid-Atlantic and New England states are experiencing a rare September nor'easter, strengthening overnight as it pulls closer to the coast. Fox's Chandler Painter.
2: Conditions are forecast to worsen Sunday morning around high tide, amplifying hazardous coastal conditions across the Northeast.
1: More than 94,000 customers are without power, according to PowerOutage.us. Iran's government claims they've shut down the Strait of Hormuz after the U.S. and Israel launched Operation Epic Fury, but Energy Secretary Chris Wright on Fox's My View with Lara Trump begs to differ.
3: The United States military, all of the joint forces have assured that we can continue, that we are restoring flow of oil and gas and refined products, even fertilizer, out of the Strait of Hormuz.
1: Ahead of the midterms, critics of President Trump say the Iran conflict has led to rising gas and oil prices. 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
4: Chance of light showers today with a high of 62. My name is Griffin Brown, and this is your Backyard Broadcasting News. An 18-year-old Central Mountain High School student is facing charges after allegedly assaulting a faculty member. State police say Braylon Anthony Snyder was being counseled about threatening gestures towards staff and students when he allegedly

Well, whether you're running around this morning or, who knows, walking like an Egyptian, hey, I don't judge. We're here for you, Classic Hits 93.3 WBZD. And hey there, it's Julie. And again, 6 till 10. Good morning.

0: Poison, nothing but a good time on 93.3 WBZD. Well, again, good morning to you, my friend. How you doing today? You good? That's good. Yeah, I am too. Thanks for always asking. Except for the fact that here we are, last few days of September, and just think for a moment with me. We are about three quarters of the way through 2026. Phew! Cannot believe that. But if you haven't already, definitely try and make the most of what's left. And I'll be right here cheering you on. Hopefully you'll do the same for me. But enough about that. What do I have coming up for you today? Well, of course, your AccuWeather forecast just moments away. Fun holidays for the day, too. And more of the music you know and love, including Climax Blues Band. Also got the Tubes, Madonna. So stay close. 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
2: Enjoy the weekend while you can, because we both know what happens. You blink twice and somehow it's Monday morning again. And when we get there, come hang out with me. You ever notice when you were a kid, summer seemed to last forever, but now an entire year goes by in about, 11 minutes? Scientists think they know why time seems to speed up as we get older. I've got their theories and one of my own. And if Monday has you thinking about quitting your job and disappearing somewhere tropical, I may have found the place for you. Apparently, the people who move there are pretty darn happy about it. Plus, we'll play the lyrical lesson at 7:25. Freddie will have your local news, and I'll have the entertainment update along with birthdays and plenty of classic hits. 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
2: Your AccuWeather forecast today: expect intermittent rain with a high of 61. Tonight, more rain showers with a low of 57. Tomorrow, the possibility of morning showers. Otherwise, it will be cloudy with a high of 66. By Tuesday, expect cloudy skies with a high of 73. Wednesday will also be cloudy with temperatures reaching a high of 74. Thursday is forecasted to be mostly cloudy with a high of 76. For AccuWeather, I'm meteorologist Joe Lundberg.

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0: All the greatest hits, one station. We are 93.3 WBZD. And well, speaking of great, had some great shows these past few weekends at the Journey Bank Community Arts Center in downtown Williamsport. Everything from the Beatles to the Rolling Stones, Pink Floyd, even music from the Outlanders show on Friday. And don't you worry, they are just getting started for their 2026-2027 season. Yeah, coming up next Saturday, October 3rd, it's the Rocket Man Show. Another fantastic tribute to Elton John. That show, and most of them with a 7:30 p.m. start time. Hey, if you need a laugh or two, Whose Line Anyways on Friday, October 9th. And yes, we are slowly getting to spooky season. Vampire Circus, The Scariest Side of Sir Kay on Thursday, October 22nd. 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

0: from the Michelob Ultra Studio in Williamsport, it's another hour of classic hits on 93.3 WBZD Muncie and W271 BP Montoursville, a backyard broadcasting of Pennsylvania radio station.
1: I'm Deborah Valentine. A rare late September nor'easter continues to bring heavy rain, wind, and high surf to the northeast. Fox Weather's Brandi Campbell reports from Hull, Massachusetts.
2: We have had winds gusting or really blowing in the 40-mile-per-hour range here, and it's continuing. It has been intense, especially when we had heavy rainfall in the area, so it's almost pelting you as you stand outside here along the coast in Massachusetts.
1: At least one death is reported from the nor'easter. New York City police say a 56-year-old man died when a tree fell on him in Brooklyn, New York. UK police detaining several men on suspicion of explosives offenses near RAF Fairford Air Base. American forces have used that base for limited strikes during the conflict with Iran. It's not known if the arrests are linked to the base. 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
3: Chance of light showers today with a high of 62. My name is Griffin Brown, and this is your Backyard Broadcasting News. A Lycoming County native will be featured on the season premiere of ABC's Shark Tank. Hughesville High School graduate Kevin Langdon will pitch Ball 2, an AI-powered foam ball that uses sensors and Bluetooth technology to let users create their own games through a companion app. Langdon developed the product with the goal of getting kids moving, playing together, and being creative. And the season premiere airs Wednesday, September 30th, 9 p.m. on ABC. Registration is open for North Central Site Services' annual White Cane 5K in Williamsport. The Rain or Shine event is set for Saturday, October 3rd, at the organization's Reach Road campus and includes a timed 5K and a one-mile walk. A blindfold challenge will also let sighted runners compete with guides to better understand the experiences of people with visual impairments. Proceeds supports programs and services for people who are blind or visually impaired, and registration is available through runsignup.com. A new independently owned restaurant is preparing to open in downtown Williamsport. Precious and Sean Guai plan to open 11 West at 11 West 4th Street around mid-October. The 30-seat restaurant will focus on made-from-scratch food, locally sourced ingredients, and a smaller menu featuring everything from casual items to higher-end dishes. The couple also plans to host occasional supper club events with special menus. Regular hours are expected to be Thursday through Sunday from 8 a.m. to 3 p.m. The Pennsylvania Attorney General's office will take over the case against retired Sunbury attorney Thomas Boop, who was accused of rape in connection with an alleged assault dating back to 1963. Union County District Attorney Brian Kurtstetter referred the case because of a conflict of interest. State police say the case remains active despite a court docket showing it is closed or withdrawn. Boop, who is denied having sexual contact with the alleged victim, is scheduled for arraignment September 30th in Union County. And up next in sports, for football, tomorrow marks 134 years since Mansfield hosted what's recognized as the first American football game played at night. On September 28, 1892, Mansfield Normal faced Wyoming Seminary under electric lights at Smythe Park. The game lasted only 20 minutes, ended scoreless, and was stopped after players began running into light poles. And up next in soccer, Muncie's girls soccer rallied for a 2-1 win over Southern Columbia in a rematch of last year's District 4 Class A final. I'm Griffin Brown, and that was your Backyard Broadcasting News.
4: 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It's time to get in touch. 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Every week, this public affairs show shines a spotlight on people and programs in our communities that improve the quality of life in Lycoming County and beyond. I'm Freddie Hammer, host of In Touch and news director at Backyard Broadcasting. Today, we're joined by Ryan Workman. He's the communications director from the Central PA Chamber of Commerce. We're going to find out a little bit about Ryan, the chamber's continued growth across the region, what local businesses are facing right now. We'll also preview the chamber's upcoming annual meeting and impact awards ceremony in Williamsport, along with some of the other programs on the calendar. Hi, Ryan. Thanks for joining us today.
5: Hi, Freddie. Thanks for having me.
4: It's been really great to see you come into the studio, and we've seen you before because you've been working with the Central PA Chamber of Commerce for how long now?
5: I just had my fourth anniversary since 2022.
6: That's fantastic. Yeah. So when you're talking about a big party then, right? The office.
5: We don't get to hold too many parties at the office, but that sounds like an idea I should bring to this next staff meeting.
6: Absolutely. You've got to celebrate everybody's, you know, accomplishments. Well, we do want to know a little bit about your background. What made you choose chamber work?
5: Oh, that's a good question, because I think I had a unique entry into the chamber. I was a member of the chamber, and my prior job, I managed our chamber relationship. So I was going to Central PA chamber events and other chamber events, and I was asked to become a part of the Central PA chamber board.
6: Oh.
5: Actually, it's ongoing as we speak, a nominating and election process. Our board members are nominated and voted for by their members.
6: Okay.
5: So we have a new term coming up, and those elections, the nominations are going on right now. The election will be in November. I was elected, and I served on the board, and somebody left the office, and there was trouble filling that spot. So the board was asked to take a look at the job description. I helped shape that a little bit, and as I was doing that, I thought, I might actually enjoy this job. So I applied, and to my surprise, I was selected.
6: I think that's wonderful. You sort of made your own job description.
5: Exactly. And that was actually as the Business and Education Association director. So that's the nonprofit wing of the chamber that oversees all of our workforce and job shadowing for students, job shows, things like that. We bring students to our events. So I was working in that role, and then our communications director also left the chamber, and my boss said, I think you would be great to fill that role. So we went from a 4-person team to a 3-person team.
6: Okay.
5: But I think we are managing well, and our growth and expansion and new members, I think, have something to say about that.
6: What's your favorite part about being a chamber communications director?
5: The great part about it is I'm not just the communications director for the chamber. I'm the communications guy for all of our members. So we have over 50% of our members are actually nonprofits and people that have just a one-person business.
6: Uh-huh.
5: So they don't have the staff to rely on those extra things, and I help take that off their shoulders, their advertising, marketing, press releases, things like that.
6: Great. That's a great service, really, is it? And it's to tout the fact that become a member of the chamber and you get all these wonderful ideas probably from you and your team.
5: Yes, I love to meet one-on-one with folks and talk about what their goal is and how our advertising and marketing strategies can help achieve that, because it's not just limited to things that other chamber members will see. We have lots of ways to get the word out to the public at large and coming to talk to folks like you.
6: Sure.
5: And
6: in touch.
5: Say go to centralpachamber.com and check out the membership directory.
6: You are growing, really. I mean, do you think that the growth across this, all the counties, really, it's amazing that you take care of a lot of different places around.
5: Yes. And in fact, we were approached by a reporter for Spotlight PA just a week or two ago. She's doing a story on how the whole Commonwealth of Pennsylvania has different names associated with parts of it. So she was looking into businesses with Central PA in the title.
6: Yeah.
5: She called us, and she was really interested about how, even though our name is the Central PA Chamber, we're not geographically limited to Pennsylvania. We actually have members in 10 states and over 100 zip codes across the country.
6: Amazing.
5: So if you do business in Central PA, you can be a Central PA Chamber member, obviously. But our membership has grown by about 100 members each year since I've worked there.
6: Great.
5: We're now knocking on the door of 700 members, and a lot of our growth has been in this area, in Williamsport. So it made sense when our host venue for our annual meeting in Lewisburg, the Silver Moon Banquet Hall, closed, that we would bring it up here. So that's why we're going to Farrington Place next month.
6: Ooh, we're looking forward to that event. You're talking about different events that are coming up, but really what's happening, you have a couple different things. You have Raising the Board on October 6th.
5: Yes.
6: Now, what's that?
5: If you are, again, probably somebody like me back a few years ago, I was first approached right out of college. We need young people for this group or this organization, nonprofits, to join our board, people who have passion and the time and ability to put some work into helping an organization grow, be it a YMCA, any nonprofit, the American Rescue Workers.
6: Sure.
5: You know, they need people to join their board and do work, but you don't get training for how to do those jobs. This is what Raising the Board is.
6: Okay, so you're giving everybody little tidbits of how to be a board member.
5: Exactly.
6: Wow, that's great.
5: So probably you're familiar with Robert's Rules of Order.
6: Yes.
5: That's a component of it, but there's a lot more to it.
6: You're going to learn parliamentary procedure as well as all the other different things that go along with being a board member.
5: How to be a good fiduciary, how to promote your organization, how to fundraise, all those essential elements needed to be a good board member. It was developed in-house by the Chamber in 2018. We've had over 100 graduates to date, and often the Chamber gets solicitations for, I need board members. We don't have people. Who do I go to? And we say, well, I just so happen to have a list of over 100 people that have taken this program that would be ideal candidates if you reach out to them, and they may be willing to offer their time for your organization.
6: You know, the Central PA Chamber of Commerce is a lot more than just having a networking event. You know, it's not just standing around meeting people. It's doing this hard work that people are really digging in and making their businesses better.
5: Yeah. So today, it seems like so many things are digital, online, across a screen, not in person. The Chamber has all of these events, which there are obviously networking opportunities there, but also things that you're going to learn and take away, seminars and trainings. We bring in speakers. We had an excellent leadership opportunity.
6: Okay.
5: Local author, Kaz Russell. He's a very interesting guy, had a long career in a power plant. And now he takes his skills as a motivational speaker and author and provides these leadership courses. We had one with him last month, and it was so successful, people were asking for another opportunity to meet with him. So we had another sellout crowd at the Chamber.
6: This is really at your Milton office.
5: Yes. A lot of events take place at our headquarters, 30 Lawton Lane in Milton. Our neighbors are the CSIU and the State Police. And we also have an LPN center across the street.
6: Yes, so
5: we feel very safe, medically and physically safe.
6: Yeah. That's wonderful.
5: Yeah.
6: Now, all the folks you say you have more members each year, they're all coming to this annual meeting.
5: Yes. So the annual meeting has grown every year we've had it. We have reached capacity of our prior venue. About 225, 230 people was the max we could possibly fit.
6: Oh, okay.
5: This event always sells out. Right now, we're knocking on the door of 200 people registered.
6: Great.
5: But the new venue at Farrington Place here in Williamsport is going to offer us the opportunity to seat up to 300.
6: So you're expanding each time.
5: Yes. So we're hoping people will come and enjoy the new location. We do not do the typical rubber chicken dinner.
6: Okay, thank goodness.
5: We have food stations that people can move and serve themselves what they want, select from what they want. And everything about our annual meeting is about our members. So every detail down to what I wear, what the ladies wear, their hair and makeup, it's theme-based, and it's provided by our members.
6: Awesome.
5: So we put our members on display at the event. The Impact Awards themselves go to members. We don't announce who they are. Nobody knows ahead of time. So literally the expression on their faces is the true surprise that they get when they hear their name or their organization called from the podium.
6: How long do you plan this meeting? Do you do this like starting right after this next meeting?
5: Literally a year in advance.
6: Yeah.
5: And we have a great keynote speaker this year. His name is Dan Mineta.
6: Uh-huh.
5: He is a serial entrepreneur. He is involved in Christian ministry. He's an author. He was involved in the military. He has given advice to NATO and different groups.
6: Awesome.
5: So, and I just like his style, having met him a few times now. He is going to be very interactive on his feet and have audience participation. He doesn't take himself too seriously, but he's very passionate about what he does and what he talks about. He ran the IMC, the Innovative Manufacturers Organization, at Penn College for a while.
6: Okay.
5: So he has deep connections to our area, and I just think he's going to offer everybody in attendance something that inspires them to go back and make their business and their organization better.
6: Now, has each business been invited like for months now? Is that how you send out your invitations and get it all together?
5: It starts slowly and then builds.
6: Yeah.
5: So now we're in sort of crunch time because the date to register by is October 7th.
6: Okay.
5: Because everything is planned down to the wire, we have to know numbers ahead of time in advance for the number of meals and awards and goodie bags and swag and all that kind of thing.
6: You have image awards. People, you probably can't reveal at this point who's going to be awarded some of these awards.
5: We sometimes have to use some behind-the-scenes bribes to get people there or whatever you want to call it.
6: To make sure they can accept their awards.
5: And just knock on wood, it's worked out every year that the people who are going to win are there, but we don't tell them they're winning an award to get them to show up.
6: What's the criteria to win an Impact Award here?
5: Each year, the staff compiles a list of who they think has made an impact, not just on the chamber, but on our community at large. So in years past, for example, Camp Susqua won it a few years ago, and that was right after there was devastating flooding in the area, and what they did to open their doors for the health community and the area during COVID. They were very deserving of the award.
6: Wonderful. Well, Camp Susqua, because they were dealing with the flooding for Tropical Storm Debbie.
5: Exactly.
6: Yeah.
5: Exactly.
6: So you have these other opportunities around the state to sort of put yourself in a, or at least learn more about the things going on around the state with the Attorney General. You have a thing coming up in November. I mean, it's really quite interesting to see all the things that you guys touch.
5: Yeah, we like to invite speakers, people of influence that you wouldn't necessarily have FaceTime with on your own or at other organizations. So quarterly, we offer legislative breakfasts. We do those at the Watson Inn in Watsontown.
6: Nice.
5: And actually, we have one with the Auditor General.
6: Okay.
5: Timothy DeFore, who, just a little tidbit, is the first actual certified public accountant to be the Auditor General of Pennsylvania.
6: That's so exciting.
5: That's interesting.
6: For accountants.
5: And he makes numbers fun, so that's great. You can't register for that one, unfortunately. That's all
6: booked. It's all over now.
5: But in November will be the final legislative event of 2026.
6: Okay.
5: We have the State Attorney General, Dave Sunday, coming.
6: So what is it he's going to talk about? Do you know if there's going to be...
5: There could be all kinds of things he could talk about.
6: Fireworks.
5: He's been in the news, locking lots of people up lately.
6: The
5: whole drug thing that happened at Penn State. Hard to say.
6: Oh, my gosh.
5: Yeah.
6: I bet he doesn't just take a random talk that he gave 3 months ago. He's going to give you something that's right now.
5: Absolutely, right up to date. It's Friday, November 6th, right after the election, so there could be lots of news.
6: Gosh,
5: who knows?
6: That's going to be amazing. So when you have these events, is it a cost for the chamber members? Is it different? Can the public attend?
5: All of our events are, for the most part, open to the public outside of just our membership, but there is sometimes an increased cost for non-members to attend. All of our events are on our website, centralpachamber.com. Click on events, and you'll see a calendar there with everything. And there isn't anything that the general public can't attend. A lot of our events are either free for members or very low cost, and then just a slight increase for non-members.
6: You mentioned that around the Williamsport and Lycoming County area is a lot of growth that you're seeing in the Central Pennsylvania Chamber of Commerce. But where are the areas of growth industry-wise?
5: We don't see any specific area of business in our membership growth. We often try to find new members who are in industries that we don't necessarily have too many members of, because we constantly get phone calls, I need this product, I need this service,
6: okay,
5: and we refer our members. So if we have a space in our membership, something lacking, we do have a membership and engagement committee that is constantly going out into the area and soliciting new members to fill those gaps.
6: Is that under the umbrella that you talked about, that's sort of different segments of the chamber?
5: Sure. There's the board, and then we have committees. So with my role, I'm part of the Public Relations Committee. There's also a Budget and Finance Committee. It's all part of the public governance of our organization.
6: Yeah.
5: And you can learn more about that kind of thing at Raising the Board.
6: Come on and be a part of it.
5: Yeah.
6: If there's somebody that thought, well, I don't know if it's really for me, what would you say to someone in a business that's maybe hesitating to be a member of the chamber?
5: Sure. I feel like people, particularly around my age, a little older, a little younger, don't necessarily think you need to join an organization. You can do it all yourself. I'd like to break that and urge people to go out and be in the community with your neighbors, with people who are in areas of influence, from the Attorney General to local authors to people who run large organizations, because there's a lot of collaboration that can happen based on coming to our events that you wouldn't necessarily be able to think of off the top of your head.
6: Now, tell me about how you work with the Williamsport Lycoming Chamber of Commerce. Is there any kind of connection there between you and local chambers? Is a chamber ever a member of a chamber?
5: I suppose they could be.
6: Okay.
5: We sometimes collaborate on ribbon-cutting ceremonies for like members. In fact, we offer a discount if you want to try our chamber and you're already a member of another chamber or a like organization. There's a discount rate for your first year of membership.
6: Oh, nice.
5: Because our chamber and other small local chambers are all different, and we offer different services, different events, different functions. So it makes sense to join multiple ones in some cases.
6: Yeah. Is there stuff that you would maybe be a voice to someone, like they can call saying, what would you do in this situation? Has that ever happened?
5: We have right now actually an area of industry that is sort of a hot topic at the moment.
6: Yeah.
5: Our data centers.
6: Definitely.
5: So we have a data center member. In fact, the building our office is in used to be a data center.
6: Okay.
5: Yeah. They've been around a lot longer than people think.
6: It's just a buzzword right now.
5: Yeah. And some of what you hear, the negativity, some of it is fake. Some of it is potentially real. My personal position, not the chamber's position,
6: your
5: data center.
6: In.
5: Yeah. I think they can be a positive thing, but the local community has to have say in where they go.
6: Yes.
5: And how they are utilized. So, people think they create noise. That's not true. People think they're going to use up all your water. They have systems that recycle the water they use, so they're not going to use up all your water.
6: Okay.
5: And I think the biggest worry and potential problem is power. But there's actually a law going through Congress right now to codify President Trump's executive order saying that data centers need to build their own power, add their own power to the grid.
6: That makes me feel a lot better, just sort of hearing your take on this.
5: Yeah, so the local community should, your local municipality should design laws, regulations, what they can to get the most benefit out of them, because they are a necessity. We're recording this session right now, we're all using data.
6: Definitely.
5: Yeah.
6: These are the things that you would put into a press release as you're taking care of a data center chamber member.
5: Exactly. The data center approached us. They joined the chamber because they wanted to get the word out about them, what they're doing, what they're trying to accomplish.
6: You have the reach and touch of all these different areas around Pennsylvania. But we want to definitely hear about the three things that are coming up here in the next few weeks. We have first on October 6th.
5: Raising the Board. It's an all-day long session. So we start at 8 a.m. We finish at 4 p.m. We have several subject matter experts who come in and talk about their specific area of expertise as it pertains to board governance, being a good board member.
6: Mm-hmm.
5: That class is limited in size because we use the Socratic method. We want to know what your pain points are, what you need help with, what your board challenges are. So we want to have time devoted to everybody in attendance. I believe we capped that at 15, and we're about halfway filled with that class right now.
6: Okay.
5: But you can register by the 29th, and that class is on Tuesday, October 6th.
6: Great. So then we have your award ceremony coming up later in October.
5: The 2026 Annual Meeting and Impact Awards Ceremony at Farrington Place in Williamsport is on Thursday, October 22nd, and you need to register for that by October 7th. And that goes from 11:30 a.m. to 1:30 p.m. One quick note I'd like to make is,
6: sure,
5: because our events are during the workday and most of the people who attend our events are doing their jobs, our events all have a beginning time and an end time, and we do our very best to make sure that they end on time so that you can get back to your job.
6: That's like number one with board members, right? That's thing to teach them.
5: Oh, yeah.
6: Stay on time.
5: If it's an hour meeting, it's an hour meeting.
6: There you go. And then we have more opportunities to get to be with the different leaders of our state. So you're going to be able to have the last talk of the year with Attorney General Dave Sunday.
5: Yes, on Friday, November 6th from 7:30 a.m. to 9 a.m. Enjoy a breakfast buffet and then hear from our Attorney General. And there are always opportunities for question and answer at the end, too.
6: Okay. Well, I do want to know before we go about what you'd like to see the chamber do over the next few years. Do you see 100 chamber members a year? Do you see it growing from that?
5: Certainly hope so. We're actually in the midst of a 5-year strategic plan. We brought in some consultants to help us develop those ideas, and we actually have an AI-powered dashboard on our computers to track our progress and make sure that we are fulfilling those objectives.
6: Okay. Well, that sounds exciting because there's a lot you can just sort of tune into and watch along.
5: Yes, we want to stay true to our mission to be the preferred resource center for businesses and nonprofit organizations across our community.
6: That sounds sort of like a mission statement in a way, doesn't it?
5: It absolutely is.
6: Do you have a mission statement for the Central Pennsylvania Chamber of Commerce?
5: I just used it.
6: Is that it? Okay, so, oh, I feel sort of educated. Like, I think I recognize that.
5: Yeah.
6: Oh, that's wonderful. Ryan Workman, he's the Communications Director of the Central Pennsylvania Chamber of Commerce. We talked about the Chamber's growth, its role in supporting businesses across the region, several upcoming programs, and you can always find out more on your website.
5: CentralPAChamber.com.
6: It's been wonderful to see you today. Thanks, Ryan Workman, for joining us on In Touch today.
5: Thank you, Freddie.
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16: Your AccuWeather forecast today: expect intermittent rain with a high of 61. Tonight, more rain showers with a low of 57. Tomorrow, the possibility of morning showers. Otherwise, it will be cloudy with a high of 66. By Tuesday, expect cloudy skies with a high of 73. Wednesday will also be cloudy with temperatures reaching a high of 74. Thursday is forecasted to be mostly cloudy with a high of 76. For AccuWeather, I'm meteorologist Joe Lundberg.

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And how's it going, Julie here? Back yet again for some even more fun. Thanks always to Freddie Hammer and Ryan Workman for keeping us in touch. 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Yes, we do.

0: Your home for the 80s and classic hits, 93.3 WBZD. Well, here we are, first full weekend of fall. I know it's crazy to say, but here we are. And with it, of course, comes all those fall festivals. And if you're looking for one to go to, coming up today, the Moreland Baptist Church at 118 Moreland Baptist Road in Muncie. 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

0: So many great memories, and only we've got them. 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
8: Stevens, New England and the Mid-Atlantic states still getting a rare September nor'easter, strengthening overnight while edging closer to the coast.
9: Conditions are forecast to worsen Sunday morning around high tide, amplifying hazardous coastal conditions across the Northeast.
8: And that's Fox's Chandler Painter. Thousands without power in the area. Iran's government says it shut down the Strait of Hormuz after the U.S. and Israel launched Operation Epic Fury. But Energy Secretary Chris Wright, on My View with Laura Trump, says that's not the case.
10: The United States military, all of the joint forces have assured that we can continue, that we are restoring flow of oil and gas and refined products, even fertilizer, out of the Strait of Hormuz.
8: However, critics of President Trump say the ongoing Iran conflict has led to rising gasoline and oil prices. 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
11: Chance of light showers today with a high of 62. My name is Griffin Brown, and this is your Backyard Broadcasting News. An 18-year-old Central Mountain High School student is facing charges after allegedly assaulting a faculty member. State police say Braylon Anthony Snyder was being counseled about threatening gestures towards staff and students when he allegedly elbowed the employee and then punched him in the stomach. Snyder was arraigned September 17th on aggravated assault of a school official, simple assault, and harassment charges. He was released on $25,000 unsecured bail, with a preliminary hearing scheduled for September 28th. Lycoming County Commissioners say they are watching spending closely as they prepare the next county budget. Commissioner Mark Sortman says some departments have already used about 90% of their annual budgets. Even though the county is only about 72% through the year, the county also faces a temporary $7 million shortfall tied to the delayed FEMA reimbursements and a property sale that is not closed yet. Sortman says the county expects to borrow against future tax revenue until collections begin arriving in March. A Lycoming County couple who have spent about 30 years as foster parents are encouraging others to consider doing the same. Linda and Joe Toke say that they have now fostered well over 100 children, while also adopting two and becoming permanent legal custodians for four others. The couple says fostering can be challenging, but they have watched children grow and thrive once they are given stability, support, and a safe home. Linda Toke says she would encourage anyone considering foster care to take the chance. Williamsport is getting statewide recognition as one of Pennsylvania's best places to live. U.S. News & World Report ranks the city second in the state, behind Pittsburgh, using factors including value, quality of life, desirability, and the job market. The report points to Williamsport's relatively low housing costs and shorter-than-average commute times. Because Mayor Derek Slaughter is a politician, he says that the recognition reflects the people, families, and businesses that call the city home. And up next in sports, for football, tomorrow marks 134 years since Mansfield hosted what's recognized as the first American football game played at night. On September 28, 1892, Mansfield Normal faced Wyoming Seminary under electric lights at Smythe Park. The game lasted only 20 minutes, ended scoreless, and was stopped after players began running into light poles. And up next in soccer, Muncie's girls soccer rallied for a 2-1 win over Southern Columbia in a rematch of last year's District 4 Class A final. Kiki Woodward tied the game late in the first half, and Michaela Gano scored the winner in the 43rd minute, with Haley Gano making four saves for Muncie. I'm Griffin Brown, and that was your Backyard Broadcasting News.

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Classic Hits 93.3. And what's going on? It's Julie here. I'll tell you what's going on. Well, coming up, actually. Santa's coming to town, and it isn't even December. More details after Phil Collins. But first, we're going to hear from Holland Oates, Maneater.

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0: Phil Collins, You Can't Hurry Love. 93.3 WBZD. So Santa's coming to town, you say? Yes, I do say, and it isn't even December. Hey, don't matter. Get into the holiday spirit at the Santa's Cruise-In. That's coming up this afternoon from 1 to 6 p.m. at the Lycoming County Fairgrounds. 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A kids' activity area, raffle baskets, Santa himself. And then at 4 o'clock, you can enjoy a special concert featuring Isaac Cole. 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Love that. 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And this event update brought to you by the Gorp Clusters, available from Lang's Chocolates on Pine Street in downtown Williamsport.
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7: Weather. Your AccuWeather forecast today: expect intermittent rain with a high of 61. Tonight, more rain showers with a low of 57. Tomorrow, the possibility of morning showers. Otherwise, it will be cloudy with a high of 66. By Tuesday, expect cloudy skies with a high of 73. Wednesday will also be cloudy with temperatures reaching a high of 74. Thursday is forecasted to be mostly cloudy with a high of 76. For AccuWeather, I'm meteorologist Joe Lundberg.

So Sunday, September 27th today, it's crazy to say, but we are in the thick of it. 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Here's Joan Jett and the Blackhearts. I love her.

0: Seriously, this is real. This is real stuff, man.
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0: So many great memories, and only we've got them. We are Classic Hits 93.3. So here we are, officially fall now. And if you're a fan of the Peanuts gang, well, Starbucks might have something that's right up your alley. That's right. Delish reports that Starbucks has added two new secret menu items, Frappuccinos, and they're both inspired by the classic Peanuts crew. There's the Charlie Brown Mocha Frappuccino, which is made from a pumpkin cream Frappuccino, mocha drizzle, and pumpkin cream cold foam. And then the one that I'd probably choose, the Snoopy Cookie Frappuccino, which is vanilla bean Frappuccino with white chocolate mocha sauce, pumpkin cream cold foam, and cookie crumbles to top it all off. It sounds so good, and just think, it's basically fall coffee and Snoopy all in one cup. And honestly, what better excuse is there to curl up and watch the Peanuts show this season?
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0: 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Well, speaking of greats, you know Gary Bryan. He likes his greats, mostly his top fives. And once again, make sure to catch Rewind with Gary Bryan tonight from 8 p.m. to midnight. This week, he's going to feature the top five for September 1991. 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

93.3 WBZD. And hey there, it's Julie, morning show host day. Yeah, funny enough, that's today. And can I just say what a pleasure it is to wake you up every Sunday morning right here on 93.3. Here's Queen, Somebody to Love.

time, but I'm here to tell you, there's something else. The afterworld. A world of never-ending happiness. You can always see the sun, day or night.

0: 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We are 93.3 WBZD. So again, morning show host day. Yeah, cool enough. That's today, September 27th. Next year, though, might be a different story. But today, I get to be your morning show host for the day. So thanks for being here and waking up with me. Glad to have you along for the ride until 10 a.m. And hopefully you're enjoying this as much as I am. And speaking of enjoying, celebrating, what else are we celebrating on this Sunday, September 27th? Well, if you got a wife, better be nice to her today, especially on this Wife Appreciation Day, huh? Little hint, hint. World Tourism Day, too, and food-wise, because you know I'm all about that. It's also National Chocolate Milk Day, yum, and National Corned Beef Hash Day as well.
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6: Your AccuWeather forecast today: expect intermittent rain with a high of 61. Tonight, more rain showers with a low of 57. Tomorrow, the possibility of morning showers. Otherwise, it will be cloudy with a high of 66. By Tuesday, expect cloudy skies with a high of 73. Wednesday will also be cloudy with temperatures reaching a high of 74. Thursday is forecasted to be mostly cloudy with a high of 76. For AccuWeather, I'm meteorologist Joe Lundberg. W-

October 3rd. And joining them on the grandstand this year will be Kansas, coming up on Wednesday, September 30th. Tickets and details, BloomsburgFair.com. And here's one that was just there last year, Third Eye Blind on BZD.

0: Your number one for classic hits, 93.3 WBZD. Well, last week it was Joey Logano, the weekend before Kyle Larson. So who's going to sweep through and be number one in this weekend's NASCAR Cup race? Well, only time will tell for that, but you can check it out for yourself. And we got all the NASCAR action all season long over in our sister station, Twin Valleys Talk Radio Network. And coming up this afternoon, Hollywood Casino 400 from Kansas City Speedway with a 2 p.m. airtime. 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

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And well, speaking of both those things, it is just about 10 o'clock on your Sunday morning, which means it's time for me to skedaddle on out of here. I'm headed home, not 100% sure what I'm going to get myself into, but I will, you know that, always do. Got Barb Evans standing by next in the 80s and 70s, even a few 90s too. They are all coming up. Let's see. How about we do some Tom Petty and the Heartbreakers, Eric Clapton, in

0: Aha. So definitely stick around for all of that. And then stick around for Lee Travis 2 in just after 2 p.m. So lots going on today with Classic Hits 93.3. Hopefully you can enjoy. I will too. And it's back to regular scheduled programming. I'll be in again next Saturday anytime after 10 a.m. See you then.
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0: 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Red Cross has informed us that there is still a blood shortage throughout the area, even nationwide. 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Line up your next appointment. I know there's one coming up on Wednesday at Lycoming College Academic Center. Another drive is coming up on Monday the 5th at First United Methodist Church, South Market Street in Muncie. Just a few of the blood drives in our area. 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
2: Enjoy the weekend while you can, because we both know what happens. You blink twice and somehow it's Monday morning again. And when we get there, come hang out with me. You ever notice when you were a kid, summer seemed to last forever, but now an entire year goes by in about, 11 minutes? Scientists think they know why time seems to speed up as we get older. I've got their theories and one of my own. And if Monday has you thinking about quitting your job and disappearing somewhere tropical, I may have found the place for you. Apparently, the people who move there are pretty darn happy about it. Plus, we'll play the lyrical lesson at 7:25. Freddie will have your local news, and I'll have the entertainment update along with birthdays and plenty of classic hits. Enjoy the weekend, and when Monday shows up way too soon, grab that coffee and come hang out with me.
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7: Your AccuWeather forecast today: expect intermittent rain with a high of 61. Tonight, more rain showers with a low of 57. Tomorrow, the possibility of morning showers. Otherwise, it will be cloudy with a high of 66. By Tuesday, expect cloudy skies with a high of 73. Wednesday will also be cloudy with temperatures reaching a high of 74. Thursday is forecasted to be mostly cloudy with a high of 76. For AccuWeather, I'm meteorologist Joe Lundberg.
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You're No Good. Remember the Breakfast Club movie? I've seen it probably three or four times over the years, and it's interesting how when you're younger, you might relate to it in one way, and then as you get older, you relate to it in a different way. 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

0: Tom Cochran, Life is a Highway on Classic Hits 93.3 WBZD. It's the Sunday edition with Barbara Evans. Today, September 27th, 270th day of the year, and we've got 95 days left until we have to come up with resolutions, right? Now, they always come up with these national days of this, that, and the other thing. One thing today is known for, it's the National Scarf Day. It's Ancestor Appreciation Day and also National No Excuses Day. National Chocolate Milk Day, and it makes me think of a William Sport icon of sorts, a character about town, Barry, the balloon guy who recently passed away. He was a big fan of chocolate milk, and anybody who knew Barry knew that he loved chocolate milk. Rest in peace, Barry. Your balloons and fun certainly made Williamsport a more interesting place.
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He's in at 8 o'clock, and this week he features the top five of September of 1991. The top five with I in the title, and the top five you should never play at the doctor's office. Yeah, that's what I say too. Oh, Gary Bryan tonight, Rewind with Gary Bryan on Classic Hits 93.3.

0: 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Sunday edition with Barbara Evans. Here's what's going on today. A special event that'll help raise money for the holiday season's Christmas drive-through at the Lycoming County Fairgrounds in Hughesville. Today, they're having Santa's Cruise In. It's from 1 until 6, the fairgrounds in Hughesville. There'll be cars and trucks and motorcycles for you to check out, plus food vendors, a kids' activity area, and raffle baskets. At 4 o'clock, there's a special concert featuring Isaac Cole, and parking is free, donations accepted, especially since they're trying to raise some money for the holiday drive-thru that I mentioned. The fairgrounds are at Route 405 in Hughesville, so come celebrate a Christmas tradition. Celebrate a little bit early. And if it's raining later on, well, they are prepared for that, so make sure you keep it on your schedule for today. 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
7: Your AccuWeather forecast today. Expect rain with a high of 63. Tonight, there will be rain and drizzle with a low of 57. Looking ahead to tomorrow, there might be a morning shower in the area. Otherwise, it will be cloudy with a high of 67. On Tuesday, it will also be cloudy, reaching a high of 73. Wednesday will remain cloudy with a high of 74. By Thursday, it will be mostly cloudy with a high of 79. For AccuWeather, I'm meteorologist Joe Lundberg. 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

Talk Talk, It's My Life on Classic Hits, Hits 93.3 WBZD. It's a Sunday edition with Barbara Evans, and something jumped out at me from the This Date in History calendar, and I don't know why. On this date in 2017, Hugh Hefner died. Free the bunnies! Let them go! Rest in peace, Hugh.

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0: Fleetwood Mac and Over My Head, classic hits, 93.3 WBZD. Congratulations, Bloomsburg Fair. I don't have the figures from yesterday, and today is, you know, still happening. But Friday, their preview day, record-setting number of people. So Bloomsburg Fair off to a good start. Now, coming up tonight, it's Tommy James and the Shondells. Tomorrow, Monday the 28th, Skillet and the Idols and Icon Country Show with Colin Ray and Aaron Tippin. Great country music from the 90s is happening on Tuesday. And Kansas is Wednesday, September 30th.
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0: Aerosmith, Dude Looks Like a Lady, Classic Hits, 93.3 WBZD, the Sunday edition with Barbara Evans. This sounds like so much fun and very helpful at the same time. Rescue some dogs, raise some money as Haven to Home Canine Rescue and the Campus Theater present Barkin' Black. It's coming up on Saturday at 7 o'clock at the Campus Theater in Lewisburg. Barkin' Black? Sounds kind of like an AC/DC theme, right? 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
10: Your AccuWeather forecast today: expect rain with a high of 63. Tonight, there will be rain and drizzle with a low of 57. Looking ahead to tomorrow, there might be a morning shower in the area. Otherwise, it will be cloudy with a high of 67. On Tuesday, it will also be cloudy, reaching a high of 73. Wednesday will remain cloudy with a high of 74. By Thursday, it will be mostly cloudy with a high of 79. For AccuWeather, I'm meteorologist Joe Lundberg.

Classic Hits 93.3 WBZD, Cruel Summer. Summer over, fall is here, and we think of football. Well, do you know what tomorrow is? Tomorrow is the anniversary of the first ever night football game played between Mansfield University and Wyoming Seminary. So our area has something to be proud of. 1892. Everybody had to hold up candles. Okay, that's not how it happened. Here's the Red Hot Chili Peppers on Classic Hits 93.3 WBZD. Torches? Maybe they had spotlights? 1892?

0: Sixpence None the Richer and Kiss Me, classic hits, 93.3 WBZD. Probably some smooching going on. There was homecoming all over the place this weekend. A lot of colleges had their homecoming events. I know there are more coming up next weekend as well, but it's that fall time of year, right? 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

0: Classic Hits 93.3 WBZD, Sunday edition, Barbara Evans and you. I have a story coming up sometime shortly after 1 o'clock about Mount Everest. And I use this with caution because there's a non-lunchtime compatible element to the story. Did I make that sound complicated? That'll be coming up after 1 on Classic Hits.
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Signs are being left on Mount Everest to remind others that human life has been going up and down that mountain. Classic Hits 93.3 WBZD. It's the Sunday edition with Barbara Evans. Yeah, that's right. Researchers are saying that on Mount Everest, the leftovers of fuel, you know, the energy from fuel burned for hikers and campers that have been taking on that big mountain, is making it a little too warm and melting snow and ice. And this, combined with human urine, has heated up the snow and ice, making things melt. I have nothing to add, but I guess porta potties are just not a possibility on Mount Everest. 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

0: 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You've heard us mention car washes and fundraisers for supporting animals, maybe a Boy Scout troop doing something. 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
6: Your AccuWeather forecast today: expect rain with a high of 63. Tonight there will be rain and drizzle with a low of 57. Looking ahead to tomorrow, there might be a morning shower in the area. Otherwise, it will be cloudy with a high of 67. On Tuesday, it will also be cloudy, reaching a high of 73. Wednesday will remain cloudy with a high of 74. By Thursday, it will be mostly cloudy with a high of 79. For AccuWeather, I'm meteorologist Joe Lundberg.
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0: Classic hits, 93.3 WBZD, Chicago, feeling stronger every day. It's Barbara Evans with the Sunday edition. Let's look at television for tonight. America's Funniest Home Videos has its season opener on ABC. Last night on NBC, it was the Saturday Night Live season opener. Didn't catch it. I'm more of a maybe catch a clip or two on YouTube, and that's about all the time I have for that. MTV Video Music Awards tonight, always an interesting collaboration of performers and artists. And also tonight in Sunday Night Football, it's the Rams at Denver.
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0: I'll pose. One more picture. Yes. Thank you very much. Thank you all. Jay Giles Band, Freeze Frame, Barbara Evans and you, the Sunday edition coming to a close for the afternoon. Lee Travis is up next. I will catch you next time.
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0: There's Pat Benatar on Classic Hits 93.3 WBZD. Hey, do you want to know what's happening at the Bloomsburg Fair? You know what shows are coming up? Maybe the Demolition Derby. You're just not sure what day, time it is? 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
8: Valley weather. Your AccuWeather forecast today. Expect rain with a high of 63. Tonight, there will be rain and drizzle with a low of 57. Looking ahead to tomorrow, there might be a morning shower in the area. Otherwise, it will be cloudy with a high of 67. On Tuesday, it will also be cloudy, reaching a high of 73. Wednesday will remain cloudy with a high of 74. By Thursday, it will be mostly cloudy with a high of 79. For AccuWeather, I'm meteorologist Joe Lundberg.
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from the motion picture soundtrack Beverly Hills Cop, starring Eddie Murphy. It's Glenn Frey, and the heat is on. Hey, it's Lee Travis just rolling through this Sunday afternoon with the late, great Tom Petty.

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0: 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Hey, coming up tonight from 8 till midnight, it's Rewind with Gary Bryan. And this week he features the top five for September of 91. The top five with the letter I in quotations in the title. And the top five you should never play at the doctor's office. That should be really interesting. And so much more. It's Rewind with Gary Bryan. That's coming up tonight from 8 to midnight right here on 93.3 WBZD.
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0: Sir Elton John and Tiny Dancer on Classic Hits 93.3 WBZD. And this event calendar update is all brought to you by the delightfully delicious chocolate-covered Oreos at Lang's Chocolates on Pine Street in Williamsport. And here's a classic for you. Looking for a great scare? Well, it's Halloween season. No doubts about it. You need to head on down to the Elysburg Haunted House. It's back Friday and Saturday nights throughout October. Gates open up at 6 with a haunting beginning at 7. They're located at 106 Gun Club Road in Elysburg. 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So make sure you stop on down. Tell everybody you heard it right here at Classic Hits 93.3 WBZD. And if your nonprofit organization's got an event coming up that you would like us to talk about, just send us all that information to news@backyardbroadcasting.com. 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

0: Ooh, that is ZZ Top on 93.3 WBZD. Hey, that exclusive AccuWeather forecast is on the way for you. And when you go to sleep tonight, guys, ladies, do you dream? Do you talk in your sleep? Maybe let out some information you probably shouldn't let out when you're talking in your sleep. Because a recent survey came out that reveals that 40% of people have talked in their sleep. Now, some other findings, 16% of people have dreamt something that they claim later came true. And 25% of people have dreamed about cheating on their partner. Ooh, so, man, be careful when you go to sleep. Make sure that your partner's asleep. I guess that's what you got to do. 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
2: Enjoy the weekend while you can, because we both know what happens. You blink twice and somehow it's Monday morning again. And when we get there, come hang out with me. You ever notice when you were a kid, summer seemed to last forever, but now an entire year goes by in about, 11 minutes? Scientists think they know why time seems to speed up as we get older. I've got their theories and one of my own. And if Monday has you thinking about quitting your job and disappearing somewhere tropical, I may have found the place for you. Apparently, the people who move there are pretty darn happy about it. Plus, we'll play the lyrical lesson at 7:25. Freddie will have your local news, and I'll have the entertainment update along with birthdays and plenty of classic hits. Enjoy the weekend, and when Monday shows up way too soon, grab that coffee and come hang out with me.
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13: Weather. Your AccuWeather forecast today, expect rain with a high of 63. Tonight, there will be rain and drizzle with a low of 57. Looking ahead to tomorrow, there might be a morning shower in the area. Otherwise, it will be cloudy with a high of 67. On Tuesday, it will also be cloudy, reaching a high of 73. Wednesday will remain cloudy with a high of 74. By Thursday, it will be mostly cloudy with a high of 79. For AccuWeather, I'm meteorologist Joe Lundberg.
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0: There's the Human League on Classic Hits 93.3 WBZD. 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

There's Prince on Classic Hits, 93.3 WBZD. Hey, it's Lee Travis. Welcome to the 4 o'clock hour. Thanks a lot for taking me along no matter where you're at. And let's head to the Dirty Dancing soundtrack for this one. Here's Eric Carmen in Hungry Eyes on Classic Hits, 93.3 WBZD.

0: There's Blondie and Call Me on Classic Hits, 93.3 WBZD. 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That's right. 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
7: Your AccuWeather forecast today: expect rain with a high of 63. Tonight there will be rain and drizzle with a low of 57. Looking ahead to tomorrow, there might be a morning shower in the area. Otherwise, it will be cloudy with a high of 67. On Tuesday, it will also be cloudy, reaching a high of 73. Wednesday will remain cloudy with a high of 74. By Thursday, it will be mostly cloudy with a high of 79. For AccuWeather, I'm meteorologist Joe Lundberg.
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That's right, baby. Keep on rocking me. It's the Steve Miller Band on Classic Hits 93.3 WBZD with me, Lee Travis, on this Sunday afternoon. Let's keep that music rolling right along. I don't want to stop it right now. No, don't want to do it. I want to keep you rocking. Here's Michael Jackson and Beat It on Classic Hits 93.3 WBZD.

0: for Fears on Classic Hits 93.3 WBZD. This event calendar update is all brought to you by the mouth-watering satisfaction of sea salt caramels from Lang's Chocolates on Pine Street in downtown Williamsport. And are you ready for some fall fun for the whole family? Well, it's coming to Milton for the Community Mennonite Fellowship. We'll host its fall festival. That's coming up this Saturday from 3 till 7. Enjoy free food, live worship, inflatables, games, kids activities, plenty more. There's even a cornhole tournament for those ready to show off their skills. It's located at 2985 Broadway Road in Milton. So when you stop on down there, make sure you tell everybody that you heard it right here at Classic Hits 93.3 WBZD. 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

Those are the Four Non Blondes. And hey, what's up? 93.3 WBZD. Hey, it's Lee Travis in the 5 o'clock hour. Thanks a lot for hanging out with me with Brett Michaels and the boys from Poison.

0: There's Matthew Wilder on Classic Hits 93.3 WBZD. Your exclusive AccuWeather forecast is on the way for you. But I found a recent cooking survey that I wanted to share with you because with my boys gone and me being single, I've been experimenting with some different cooking ideas just to see how I could do with that. And a recent survey came out that reveals that 53% of people have dishes they would love to cook but feel too intimidated to try. Just like lobster and souffle, tied as the most intimidating dishes to cook, followed by beef Wellington. I've never tried to cook any of them, so I guess I don't know how to cook them. How about this? 47% of home cooks feel more pressure to impress guests than they did 5 years ago. 57% of people say social media has raised expectations for home cooking, and 37% of home cooks have searched online for help rescuing a dish while it was cooking, and another 24% have called a parent, partner, or friend for advice. Yeah, I've done that several times, called a help, say, hey, I don't know how to finish this dish. Hey, more great music on the way from 93.3 WBZD.
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7: Valley Weather. Your AccuWeather forecast. Tonight, expect rain and drizzle with a low of 57. Tomorrow, there will be a morning shower in the area. Otherwise, it will be cloudy with a high of 67. Tomorrow night will be mainly clear with a low of 58. On Tuesday, anticipate increasing cloudiness with a high of 73. Wednesday will be cloudy with a high of 74. Thursday is set to be pleasant with times of sun and clouds and a high of 79. For AccuWeather, I'm meteorologist Jason Caterina.

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Keeps me in shape. Well, okay, I try to keep in shape. I don't want to stop dancing, and I don't want to keep you from dancing. So let's keep that music rolling right along with the late, great Miss Whitney Houston. And I want to dance with somebody on Classic Hits 93.3 WBZ.

0: Semisonic in closing time on Classic Hits 93.3 WBZD. They're not closing. They just opened yesterday for the 171st Bloomsburg Fair. That's right. Make sure you check us out. We are broadcasting live near Gate 3. 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Waltz & Sons. Be sure to stop by and see them too. So we'll see you at the 171st Bloomsburg Fair. 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

0: BTO, better known as Bachman Turner and Overdrive, and you ain't seen nothing yet on Classic Hits 93.3 WBZD. And this event calendar update is all brought to you by the twisted tastiness of Carmelicious pretzel rods, exclusively from Lang's Chocolates. Make sure you get some today. How about joining the VFW Riders District 15, Pennsylvania, as a ride to honor and remember Adam Early. That's coming up this Saturday at the Muncie VFW, Post 3428, located 12 North Market Street near Muncie. Registration for the Adam Early Memorial Ride runs from 9 until 10:30, with kickstands up at 11. 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

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Hey, it's Lee Travis in the 6 o'clock hour. 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

0: Rivers and Nina on Classic Hits 93.3 WBZD. It's time to take a look at some music news right now. Carrie Underwood has read Stephen King's The Shining multiple times. Carrie says her mother is a huge King fan and she borrowed her books. My fans know this, but the general public probably wouldn't know that I do like the horror quite a bit. I just love things that are imaginative. I love things that could never really happen in real life because I feel like I get a lot of real life in my own life. And it's nice to have that escape. Hey, USA Today says U2's new album includes Dolly Parton's final vocal recording. Carnival des Luz arrives November 13th as the band's first full album of new material in 9 years. So that should be really, really interesting. Now let's just take a look at some music news right here on 93.3 WBZD.
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11: Your AccuWeather forecast tonight: expect rain and drizzle with a low of 57. Tomorrow there will be a morning shower in the area. Otherwise, it will be cloudy with a high of 67. Tomorrow night will be mainly clear with a low of 58. On Tuesday, anticipate increasing cloudiness with a high of 73. Wednesday will be cloudy with a high of 74. Thursday is set to be pleasant with times of sun and clouds and a high of 79. For AccuWeather, I'm meteorologist Jason Caterina. 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

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With the police, and don't stand so close to me. Don't do it. Give me a little space, will you? Hey, it's Lee Travis, keeping that music rolling right along, flashing back to some of my roller skating days. And I think most rinks still use this as a backwards song. Here's Prince, When Doves Cry, on Classic Hits, 93.3

0: Donald and I keep forgetting on classic hits, 93.3 WBZD. Hey, coming up tomorrow, we've teamed up with AAA Travel to choose your cruise. 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

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Hey, it's Lee Travis in the 7 o'clock hour with Queen, and another one bites dust.

0: Leonard Skinner on Classic Hits 93.3 WBZD. Well, today is Sunday, September 27th, which is the 270th day of the year. That means there's only 95 days remaining until the end of the year. So today is National Singles Day. Hey, that's me. Thank you. National Chocolate Milk Day. Ooh, I love my chocolate milk. National Corned Beef Hash Day. National Day of Forgiveness. Morning Show Host Day. There you go, Jake. That one's for you. National Scarf Day. Today could be a good day for a scarf. Crush a Can Day. Ancestor Appreciation Day. And National No Excuses Day. None. Hey, there's only 34 days left until Halloween, 35 days left until daylight savings time ends, and 60 days left until Thanksgiving. 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
8: Weather. Your AccuWeather forecast. Tonight, expect rain and drizzle with a low of 57. Tomorrow, there will be a morning shower in the area. Otherwise, it will be cloudy with a high of 67. Tomorrow night will be mainly clear with a low of 58. On Tuesday, anticipate increasing cloudiness with a high of 73. Wednesday will be cloudy with a high of 74. Thursday is set to be pleasant with times of sun and clouds and a high of 79. For AccuWeather, I'm meteorologist Jason Caterina.

The Hollies and a long, cool woman in a black dress on 93.3 WBZD with me, Lee Travis, in Chicago. Will you still love me?

0: Those are the Double Phils, Philip Bailey and Phil Collins, an easy lover on Classic Hits 93.3 WBZD. Taking a look at some interesting facts that happened on this date in history. In 1954, The Tonight Show debuted. Also on this date in 1998, you ready for this? Google was established. And on this date in 2001, President George W. Bush announced plans to bolster airline security by using federal marshals on airlines, making cockpit doors bulletproof, and putting the federal government in charge of airport security, especially after 9/11. And also on this date in 2016, Bruce Springsteen publishes his autobiography, Born to Run. Just take a look at some interesting facts that happened on this date in history.
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0: 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Well, it's time for me to get myself on out of here and leave you in the capable hands of Gary Bryan. That's right. He has a show that's called Rewind with Gary Bryan. It's happening from 8 till midnight. Now, this week, he features the top five for September of 91, the top five with the letter I in the title, and the top five you should never play at the doctor's office. I can't wait to hear that, to see if my doctor plays the same songs that he says you shouldn't play. And many more. It's Rewind with Gary Bryan. That's coming up tonight until the midnight hour on Classic Hits 93.3 WBZD. Enjoy the rest of your night with Gary, and I will talk to you again next Sunday. Have a great night.
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